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0: 伊莎贝拉亚当斯就是他最得意的门生。
2: Hello guys, so it's your favorite girl, your train driver, the first female EMU train driver in West Africa, and I'm live with my boss, my Chinese boss. Yeah, so say hello, Zika.
3: Hello, my name is Rose.
0: 在正式成为一名专业的电客车司机之前，伊莎贝拉亚当斯是一名模特。然而他一直有一个梦想，驾驶电客车穿梭于城市中。幸运的是，这个梦想在中国企业提供的宝贵机会和中国师傅的精心指导下得以绽放。
4: 这样的不是开始的，
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7: It's a very fast means to get to my workplace. I'm very glad, I'm excited.
8: Okay, I'm happy about it. It's my first time.
9: It's more, taking the train is more convenient compared to the road, and I think I get to just relax.
10: It's very, very nice. Have a nice experience.
0: 授人以鱼，不如授人以渔。这群来自成都的轨道人正合力将拉伊铁路和拉格斯轻轨蓝线、红线打造成为尼日利亚铁路人才的大讲堂。
11: Our linear modern 6 years ago, but when the CCC came, they employ a lot, like me. I don't have a job before, but when the CCC came, they employ me. I work with them. They give me accommodation, stay somewhere to rest my head, make your life easy.
12: Working with CCC, you have to have a lot of experience. They will make you to know other work that is not within your reach.
13: I think we relate more with the Chinese recently. It's not only railway. We also have them in some other industries that they're working. People also coming that studied in China. You know, they went to China University for this railway studies. So some of them are back. So we also expect that such relationship will also continue.
14: 我们承建和运营的尼日利亚铁路项目正在不断为非洲人口最多的国家注入活力。展望未来，我们将继续在尼日利亚深耕细作，推动一带一路倡议在这里不断地走深走实，为中尼合作注入新的动力。

0: What are you doing?
1: me live in this.
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1: No, live in this.
0: No, I no live in mountainside. Yes.
1: But you like this?
0: Yeah, I like. About have nice competition, you no need to worry. I no want you have think too much, you know. You training hard, you good talent. You, I 100% to you. It's possible to do a good job. You don't have nothing to lose. You're young.
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0: Show me pictures of like, oh, this is my hometown, this is where I live. Because I came here in summer. I was like, oh, damn, it's so beautiful here.
1: 他将在新疆的生活记录下来，发到网上，这让他收获了近百万粉丝。
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0: Hey, hello.
4: Hi. 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
4: Hard plan to them because it's really hard to contact each other. He is really silent and not communicate a lot.
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0: 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First time when I called her by her name, and she was like.You know, and then I was confused. You know, why she look at me like that? And I was like, did I say something wrong?
5: 你准备啥时候结婚？
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5: 结婚彩礼要不要？
7: 不要。
5: 给打电话。
7: 不要。
6: 房子也不要。
7: 不要。只要两个人相爱就可以结婚，他们。
5: 孩子就最少生五个，不生五个孩子的话也不可以。
8: 三个男孩子，两个女孩。
1: 长辈们连番的灵魂发问，让卢卡有些发懵。
0: So yesterday, 叔叔 said that I should have 5个孩子，3个儿子 and 2 girls. I was really, really shy because there's so many people, you know. And when 叔叔 asked me that, all people look at me. Oh my God.
7: But I want something special, you know, to connect the daughter and father together.
1: 明天， 卢卡就要与维维